0: a party does not cross-examine a witness presented against him, that can be either of two things. One, that the party said nothing significant, which is not the case because the co-auditors who were not cross-examined said something very significant.
1: Yes.
0: Number two, that they do not want the party to repeat on cross what she said on direct.
1: Yes.
0: Because if a witness says something on direct, natanggap niya po yung pera, siya po ang nagbigay ng pera, and they repeat that on cross, that strengthens the credibility of the testimony. And they wanted to avoid that.
1: On that note, Father Rani, the audit irregularities scrutinized COA state auditor, no? Si Cylene Del Campo, when she testified that the transferring of the confidential funds from a designated special disbursing officer to another person breaks the chain of accountability and risks funds misuse. Merong temptation aspect dito, no, Father Rani?
0: Exactly, yeah. Because why should you ask a person who is not named and yes. who cannot be held to account to hold the funds?
1: That's right, Father. Tapos, Father Rani, it also highlighted Edward Fajardo's role as the loan officer, not loan as in utang, no, yung loan, nag-iisa, as the loan officer handling the cash advances of the 2023 DepEd across varying geographic. Anong significance nito, Father Rani? Varying geographical areas, because nakita natin sa mga cheque, they were released in different areas around the country. Bakit ganon, Father?
0: Well, it places a tremendous burden on the defense to explain why that happened. So this whole notion that it's the prosecution that must prove everything is not completely correct. While it is the prosecution that must prove the culpability of the defendant or the respondent,
1: Opo.
0: When you have a phenomenon like this, that there is clearly one person who was not even on the list of yes. accountable persons, who disbursed amounts in different geographical areas, that puts a burden on the defense to explain why and how that happened.
1: Yes. And then, Father Rani, the 73 million disallowed funds, COA records revealed that the vice president, along with two other officials, are considered directly liable for 73.287 million in disallowed disbursements spent over a brief 11-day window via the OVP confidential funds. Imagine, Father Rani, 11 yeah. days. Nakakabahala talaga, nakagulat talaga. Somebody here made a calculation. It will take a simple Filipino family 44 years to consume that amount, which they did in 11
0: earlier, less.
1: Opo.
0: Earlier, less. The amount cited in the House of Representatives was 125 million in 11 days.
1: Yes.
0: And when I did the calculation,
1: Opo.
0: That would be good for the entry salary of 7 entry-level government officials for 1 year.
1: Wow.
0: Can you imagine that?
1: Wow.
0: Yeah.
1: Amazing.
0: 125 million pesos would be enough to pay the entry-level salary of 7 government officials for 1 year.
1: Yes. Well, talagang nakaka...
0: I just want to comment on one more thing, Lesto.
1: Sige po, Father Rani.
0: Kasi the defense is trying to use the excuse na kaya nila nagasto yan in such a short time kasi it was the Christmas season.
1: Ah.
0: Babalik yung pera at magsasara yung mga libro.
1: Opo.
0: For heaven's sake, if you can't spend the money, the logical and moral and legal thing to do is to allow it to revert to the national treasury because you can ask that again at the next fiscal year. Why do you have to spend it recklessly and prodigally just to consume public funds?
1: Yes.
0: Those are public funds.

0: 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Planuhin ang bawat biyahe para iwas traffic. Mag-carpool para sa mababang carbon footprint at emission. Tipid na pamasahe, may savings ka na aabot sa 10%.
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0: Kayo po ay nakikinig sa impilang DWFS 87.9 FM, Radyo Pilipinas Lucena, ng Presidential Broadcast Service, sa kapahintulutan ng National Telecommunications Commission. 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Kasama sina Josephine S. Evangelista, Jocelyn J. Gonzalez, Ronald M. Rowie, Edgardo M. Dries, Nicanor P. Danyes, at Rodelio B. Perlas. 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
1: The Harmony Prayer. O Lord, I cry for peace. Purify my eyes to see peace. 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Purify my memory to work for peace, the peace that comes from your love and compassion. O Lord, sustain my vision of peace following your inspiration. You have many ways of revealing your presence and love for humanity, but your style is constant. You are in dialogue with all. You care for all. Make me, O Lord, a sign of your peace, living a life in dialogue with you, to understand your silence and seek your presence. In dialogue with myself, to rediscover the meaning of life. In dialogue with others, to move together in harmony with all. And in dialogue with creation, to care for the earth. Give me, O Lord, the courage to live in dialogue, in the midst of divisions and conflicts, and to build peace with all people of sincere hearts who believe in your love and compassion.